La noche me confunde. Get ready, baby. 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

In that fateful night, I thought to myself, I'll do everything I can, save up every dime, and one day I'll return.

Why this car's automatic. It's systematic. It's hydromatic. Why it's grease lightning.